0: Hey yo, hey yo, slide right that reefer while I put together this bridge.
1: What up?
2: Yo, Paul the Francesca, son.
0: Yeah.
2: Stop playing, man. For real, man.
0: All day.
2: Tell you something, man. What up, man?
3: Order in the court. There will be no fooling wang in my courtroom. Tony Starks, Raekwon.

thing. 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Counsel, are you prepared to approach the bench? Or are you ready to state your case? Order. 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Counsel, if you cannot control your client, I will find them in contempt. Contempt. Tired of this shit.

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1: Your Honor, we have come to a conclusion. We, the jury, find the defendants, Tony Stark,

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1: Order in the court. 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Order. Order. Counsel, are you prepared to approach the bench? Or are you ready to state your case? Order. Order. Counsel, if you cannot control your client, I will find them in contempt. 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

0: 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Snitches wear bugs and get pubbed. Shows I tell them get up. Tell them wake up, punch the clock without a Jacob. But I'm still without a pay cut. King face down with the ace up. Shows I tell them get up. Shows I tell them get up. Shows I tell them get up. If I'm on deck, I'm studying the picture. Hitting the balls just a smaller part of seeing a bigger picture. Following my calling like a drifter. It's Mister. Pressing up bars like weightlifters. Mischief. I rooted for Tony and rooted for Bishop. Bad guys, but never rooted for Pistons. LA. Staying true to my vision. From out the shed, the sharpest tools in the kitchen. I've been cooking. A lot of my traits come from Brooklyn. And the way my show is looking, I'ma see a lot of bookings. Most experience, I'm no rookie. I'm going down the only road I've ever known that took me. Not a lot I'm taken back by, except the grown folks that don't know how to act right. Hit the booth and get my rap tight. I drop clues that'll only lead to truth until my last night. It's after dark, I got the flashlight. My dog's barking at the past life. Shows I tell him get up. Tell him wake up, punch the clock without a Jacob. But I'm still without a pay cut. King face down with the ace up.
1: It goes.
0: Shows I tell him get up.
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0: I'm excited for it.
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0: listen, all this walking is hurting my feet. 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
0: In the Isuzu Jeep.
1: Man, I throw him in the fiend. 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
4: Where is he now?
3: Here.
4: What? Where?
3: Here. Right here. Right beside you.
4: You?
5: Folks. We have a very unusual act tonight. It's showtime and maybe.

0: I've heard whispers about the financial support your government receives from the drug industry.
1: Well, the irony of this, of course, is that this money, which is in the billions, is coming from your country. You see, you are the major purchaser of our national product, which is, of course, cocaine.
0: On one hand, you're saying the United States government is spending millions of dollars to eliminate the flow of drugs onto our streets. At the same time, we are doing business with the very same government that is flooding our streets with cocaine.
1: Mm-hmm. See, see. Let me show you a few of the other characters that are involved in this tragic comedy.

0: This is what you gotta tell them.
1: I'm not guilty. You're the one who's guilty. Lawmakers, the politicians, the Colombian drug lords, all you who lobby against making drugs legal, just like you did with alcohol during the prohibition. You're the one who's guilty. I mean, come on, let's kick the ballistics here. Ain't no Uzis made in Harlem. Not one of us in here owns a poppy field. This thing is bigger than
2: Immortal Technique.
1: This is big business. This is the American...

1-2-1-2, what it do? Back without a clue. You're inside the Death Row Review. I'm your host with the most. And we're gonna end this 2024 with a bang. 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
1: Oh, fine. 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
2: Yep.

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1: Girl, you

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1: 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You be killing them, girl. 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
0: All the ladies.
1: You be killing them.
0: Like to congratulate you. Congratulations.
1: You be killing them, girl. You be killing them.
0: And you just came from the gym clothes. In a fitted cap and some Timbos. In a pair of flats, well-trimmed toes. Camera in the mirror, BBM pose. Still killing them hoes.
2: I've been there. We all been
0: there. Still killing them hoes.
2: That's why talking is talking.
0: Still killing them hoes.
2: Just the action, man. Just the action, man.

0: turn it up real loud. It's time to move on, time to move on.
1: On and on, on and on. On and on, on and on.
0: Let's go. 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

0: X-47B termine ses tests et sera opérationnel en 2015. C'est un drone supersonique, complètement autonome, et qui pourra prendre seul la décision de tirer sur une cible.
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2: Yeah. I don't know, man. I gotta get off my chest. I gotta talk to somebody. I gotta tell somebody about my issue. And, you know, I just be talking to these hoes, and there's a couple in particular, but one in particular. You know, I be hollering at her, and she be like, you know, when you gonna come through? When you gonna see me? When you gonna be with me? You know what I'm saying? All that shit. And I don't know, man. I just be making excuses. I be making promises. Yo, check it out, man. I be like.

She called me up, tell me I made the win. 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I can't help her and I can't help my fellow. She gon' call, she gon' fall through. Yeah.

the intellectual wizard, the man who tried to get in touch with the spirit world by an elaborate ritual of conjuration, drawing circles and lighting candles, hallowing and so on. This was, as I say, a rather intellectual thing to do. It was very popular at the university, and I suppose from the point of view of Jacobean undergraduates, it was rather the counterpart of modern drug taking. Oh.

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0: In the Isuzu G.
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0: And you just came from the gym clothes. In a fitted cap and some Timbos. In a pair of flats, well-trimmed toes. Camera in the mirror, BBM pose. Still killing them hoes.
2: I've been there. We all been
0: still
2: there.
0: Still killing them hoes.
2: That's why talking is talking.
0: Still killing them hoes.

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1: It's time to move on, time to move on.
2: On and on, on and on. On and on, on and on.
0: Let's go. Turn it up real loud.
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Cyclical reaction. 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
0: Nigga, no cursing on the station. But yeah, all right.
2: Still fucking on Jaden, still fucking on Stunner, still fucking on Nevaeh. 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
2: 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I taught all I could, but time's run out. So the only way you could ever beat the others, or stand a chance, would be to combine with one of those 5. I worry about what they're all doing. What I taught them could be used wrongly, for evil. So then, I would like to make sure that this hasn't been the case. And you will do that for me.
3: Teacher, me?
2: Otherwise, my soul couldn't rest in peace. 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

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Yeah, everything you said, you just did the opposite. Yeah, every time you come around, you on that toxic shit.

I never get weary yet. Big smile, you on Booster Radio. Jano Melan day and right now, Oja Melan say. Rise and shine radio show, number one radio show around the world. Booster Radio. Do it, John.

Yes, I, Ja People, sur un dub du célèbre King Tubby. Effectivement, là, on était vraiment dans la fondation du reggae music scene. Ras Michael on the Sons of Niggas, alongside King Tubby on the musical part. We're gonna continue this thread into the reggae music history. Just warming up. We're gonna step in into the next selection. Take a listen on this one. I'm gonna start my selector. Give you a proper start on this one, Aya.

0: Yeah,
1: that's it.
0: This tune had to come again from the top. Special dedication à toutes les queens, toutes les women à l'écoute. Yeah. Love and respect every time. Once again, twice is nice.

Yeah, Jah Children, what a voice, what a singing empress. We're gonna step up into the version for a while. Slowly but surely, here comes version excursion. The winning dub.

Dear children, don't mash up creation. Listen, my brethren, listen, my sister. From the top, this one that you come again. Chow and little, don't mash up creation.

Every man down when gunman a come, what a message. Once again from the top on the wheels of steel, this tune had to come again. Again and again and again.

It's Jah children, Jah people, all soldiers in Jah army. Yes, my people, as I will tell you, say, time is against us, time is a master. This is the moment all massive have been waiting for, the selection from the crown prince of reggae music, le moment traditionnel dans tous les Rise and Shine, une sélection du couronné prince reggae music. Celle-ci est dédicacée à tous nos fidèles auditeurs qui nous suivent tous les lundis. Yes, Céline Big Up, Enough Love and Respect. Here come Denis Emmanuel Bourdieu.

0: Ja Rastafari, Selassie, I bless one and all. Ja is what we're searching for. Ja children. Once again from the top.
1: Striding along, yeah.
0: Again and again. 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Here comes.

jazz. That's what we're searching for. 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But after the last tune must come the very last tune. Comme vous le savez, nous aimons aussi finir sur un petit morceau roots. Donc yes, après Michael Prophet in a digital style, we're gonna step up into the roots and culture vibration for the very last tune. Here comes man like Pablo Moses. Proverbs. 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Listen. 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

down in the valley for a very long time, and we never get weary yet. 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Never get weary yet. Big smile, you on Booster Radio. Jano Mr. Melan Day, and right now, Oja Melan say, Rise and Shine radio show, number one radio show around the world. 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
1: Come on with a piece, all I am. You little dibby dibby dead, that jump and son boy, who had crowned herself king and spreading rumors on the champion sound. But now that I catch you, I'm going to kill you like a corn, me